Confronts. When or if, either way, comes to the time or the day, where going in circles, turns into squares, where few each pay, where it

need reminding of what room we're in to bypass the suspense. Need no petty when or if, either way. Comes to the night after the day, where crossing through circles could lead to a new way. To the next page, where we're all going at the speed and rate. The gears are shifting through space to make way for the next phase of this drive through. Slow the speed through when needs be, to not force it and let it be.

You remind me of someone I wish I met in a past life. Two cold teas on the bedside table. What kind of incense was that? I always buy the wrong one. Fall asleep together, wake up with a big light on. Back to back, the extractor fan in the bathroom begging for attention. And I've been telling everyone who'll listen, it's always sunny on the Didsbury Dozen. The hotel

Excellent Tour, Shed 7, The Cinder of My Everything, and we're going by the comebacks in Heim with the Titan, The Church, Night House, Chicken's Western. You're listening to Talk City.

no need to get a hit. It's great to be a Nepo kid. No life since the Rolling Stones.

That's a nice thing for sports team. Hasn't put them at the 9-tune Billy. Yeah, nice and nice thing for sports team. Hasn't put them at the 9-tune Billy.

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How much of a tree bends in the wind? I started telling the story without knowing the end.

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I started running, the concrete turned to sand. I started running.

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Being barefoot grounds me and I receive electrons from the earth. I sun stare because the UV rays aren't harmful to my eyes the first hour after sunrise and it resets my circadian rhythms. 8 a.m. Take a shower using natural products. Chemicals found in shower gels can be harmful. I weigh myself and test my urine pH with a litmus test strip. My human charger, a device that shines light into my ear and gives me energy. Make bulletproof coffee. After I've had my coffee, I fill out a spreadsheet on my computer with how well I've slept and my urine pH. 9 a.m. When I arrive at the office, I fist bump every member of the team, 15 in total, and I often take a nootropic drug called aniracetam. It calms my brain and it gives me clearer thinking.

100,7 Lauschter Lützeburg. You have the right to remain silent. Anything.

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All I see is little feet. She sleeps, I dream.

thinking that that's a rule of information. Thinking that that's a rule of information. Thinking that that's a rule of information. Thinking that that's a rule of information.